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0: Brittany, before you go, there's something I want you to have.
1: Oh, it's beautiful. But wait a minute, isn't this...
0: Yeah, yes it is.
1: But I thought the old lady dropped it into the ocean in the air.

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1: 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Made in Orlando. It all started here. Backstreet Boys. Orlando born. Magic made. They made their magic in Orlando.
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Magic 107.7 with National Relaxation Day coming up Friday. Chad and Leslie going live location at Discovery Cove. And you got a chance to win passes all week starting tomorrow morning at 8:25.

So nice. Summertime in Orlando. Magic 107.7. So we got cloudy skies, and they're talking about a chance of rain tomorrow. High of 88 for your Monday, and looking at a low of 76 tonight with Whitney.

to want to jump in on this. A chance to win a VIP trip to see the Backstreet Boys live at the Sphere in Vegas. And all you have to do is listen to Magic 107.7 right there on the iHeartRadio app. Then tap that contest tab to win. That's it. Good luck.

0: 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Made in Orlando. It all started here. We're playing games with my heart. Backstreet Boys. Orlando born. Magic made. That makes you larger than life. They made their magic in Orlando. And so do we. Love is all I have to give. More magic now.
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best variety of the 80s, 90s, and today, Magic 107.7, so we're talking cloudy skies, and they say we got a chance of rain tomorrow. High of 88 for your Monday, and looking at a low of 76 tonight.

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1: Would you dance?

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Journey's coming to town. Magic 107.7. Yeah, we've got your Journey tickets for October 17th. Chad and Leslie hooking you up tomorrow morning at 6:15. Sweet.

0: 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It all started here. In Sync, Orlando born, Magic made. They made their magic in Orlando. And so do we. More magic next.
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23: On August 4th, 1962, Marilyn Monroe died. 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
24: Glad you're with us this weekend on the Florida Roundtable. Bill Mick and our guest this week, veteran space reporter Jim Bankey. Jim, thanks for taking the time. I know it's not been that long since you visited with us, but we've had some major things go on in the time that's elapsed, and not the least of which was back on May 28th, the explosion of the New Glenn rocket from Blue Origin. First and foremost, A, welcome. Thanks for being here. B, tell me about that mission and what the test was about.
0: Yeah, glad to be back on the air with you, Bill, and talking to everyone in Florida about what's going on the Space Coast. A lot's been happening and a lot more to come with announcements from NASA and other folks. So we have a lot to chat about. The Blue Origin incident, yeah. So May 28th, 9 o'clock in the evening, folks along the Space Coast and really parts of Central Florida saw their sky turn orange as this giant fireball erupted out at Complex 36. Blue Origin was doing a practice countdown and a test fire of the seven main engines at the bottom of the first stage of their New Glenn rocket. This is a standard test, a standard procedure for just about every rocket that launches from the Cape and really around the world. Not everyone does the hot fire, but everyone does practice countdowns, and you practice filling up the rocket with all of its propellant. And in this case, that's what Blue Origin was doing. The first and second stage were stacked on the pad. The payload, a bunch of Amazon communication internet satellites, where it was not on top of the rocket. It was safely back in its hangar. And they were counting down to do the test. They filled the rocket with the methane and liquid oxygen, liquid methane and liquid oxygen. At 9 o'clock, they planned to fire up the seven engines at the bottom of the first stage. And something happened. Don't know what yet. There's been very little discussion and very little released publicly about what that technical problem might have been. But the result was a giant explosion of the liquid methane and liquid oxygen, the biggest explosion I think we've ever seen out at Cape Canaveral. In fact, maybe the second biggest rocket explosion in the history of the space program. The Russians' N1 moon rocket back in the 60s only being the only one to be bigger. Huge site impact felt all over the place in terms of the concussion and the sight on our horizon. Again, the sky turned orange. But the U.S. Space Force, which manages the Eastern Range and is charged with the responsibility of keeping the public safe, did what they were supposed to do, and no one was hurt. In fact, we heard that within a half hour of the incident at 9 o'clock, they had accounted for everybody out at the Cape. Everyone was fine. There were no injuries, no fatalities, no issues whatsoever except for the damage to the pad and a little bit of damage in the surrounding area, which was extensive. But not as extensive as maybe the fireball would have led you to believe. Blue Origin already talking about having their pad repaired and flying again before the end of the year. So an incredible event out at the Cape. Lots of worries and concerns about the launch team and our friends and neighbors who work out there. But everyone was just fine. And within 12 hours of the incident, we were already having another rocket launch from the Cape.
24: And that's amazing. And had two that next day. And that's a change in what it used to be.
0: Yeah, absolutely. I mean, even in a normal situation, even in a normal life at the Cape, through its history, it could take a day or two between launches. But to have a major incident like this, with a one of the biggest rockets in the U.S. inventory to explode on the pad, and then within hours, the Space Force was able to support on the Eastern Range the launch of a Falcon 9 in the morning with another set of Starlink internet satellites. And then by that...
24: And Jim, we're going to have to pick it up when we continue in just a minute on the roundtable.
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0: almost every county, last time I heard anyway, almost every county in the state of Florida contributed in some way to the aerospace industry as it's taking place in Brevard County and Space Coast. It used to be that everyone thought space was just a Brevard County thing, just a Space Coast thing, and didn't pay much close attention to it. But nowadays, you know, there's folks involved everywhere in one way or another. And, you know, you've got the Cecil Spaceport up in the Jacksonville area. You've got things going on in Tallahassee. There's just pockets everywhere of activity. And so I think it really is important that everyone in the state of Florida pays attention to what's happening here, even if it's not directly in their backyard. It definitely is part of the state's economy and our state culture and state history.
1: Sure. And with the local manufacturer of the components for these rockets and for whatever the missions are, growing more here on the Space Coast opens up opportunity for manufacturers and providers to be in business here in Florida and closer to where the action is.
0: Yeah, we're seeing that more and more. I mean, yes, the Space Coast is growing with folks. You know, it used to be that you build your rocket somewhere else and bring it here to fly and launch, and then you have temporary duty and you stay in the hotels, and then when your rocket goes off, everybody goes back somewhere else. We've seen the shift now where rockets are being built here, satellites are being built here to be launched from here. And as that industry continues to grow locally, then the classic trickle-down effect of the economy, the multiplier effect. Now, you know, you got people who are living in East Orlando and Orlando and commuting over here for the job. And well, that means more folks living elsewhere in the state and growing the local businesses and supporting the local economy. I mean, it just expands out so quickly. These companies that are working here and building here need their supplies, whether it's printer paper or some exotic metal alloy, you know, some weird machined part. There are opportunities for suppliers, again, around the state who have that expertise and those capabilities to provide and support the space program, you know, as a supplier. And that story continues to be a good story, and that whole effort continues to grow every day with each new announcement that we hear about folks building here.
1: Since we're talking space today, let's get it off of the Earth and move into space, low Earth orbit anyway. How about the International Space Station? They're having an incident or two they're dealing with right now.
0: Yeah, you know, nonstop occupied for what now, 26 years, something like that. People take for granted that we still have a crew up there and an orbiting outpost, and with all the attention on Artemis and going back to the moon, you forget that that space station is there and continues to do its thing. And that means, of course, that it's getting old. And we keep talking about when is it time to retire. Well, we're getting continuous hints that maybe the age is hitting the age where we need to be more focused on that kind of thing. In the last week or so, NASA had to ask its crew, its astronauts, to take refuge in the Dragon capsule that's up there, docked to bring the crew home, and again, in a normal situation, but also in an emergency situation, because of an ongoing concern of an air leak in the Russian Zvezda service module on the Russian side of the International Space Station. This module was the third module to be launched to form the space station way back in, I'm going to forget about what year it was, but it's very back to the beginning, early 2000, 2001, something like that. In any case, it has been leaking for the last 7 years or so, very small leak, noticeable, measurable. Occasionally the Russians will go look and investigate it and maybe apply some sealant or something where they think the leak is taking place, but it's not stopped. and it continues to grow very slowly.

0: No major immediate emergency concerns for a sudden depressurization and you know, implosion of the space station, but there is ongoing concern. When the leak looked like it had jumped a little bit, for a while there, the Russians were looking at making a more drastic repair. There was talks of, and I've not confirmed this, but I've seen reports that the cosmonauts were pulling out hacksaws, getting ready to try to cut a piece of metal or something to fix and repair. And at that point, NASA said, well, as a safety measure, let's put the astronauts in their escape capsule, in their Dragon capsule, just in case. The Russians decided not to be more aggressive in the repair. They decided they were going to continue to measure and look at the leak and track its progress. And so then the astronauts were able to resume normal operations. But the leak does take place. Now, every spacecraft does leak air. You can't completely seal the thing, so it's a question of how much oxygen and air do you have and how much is leaking and what are all those rates, you know, to stay safe. There are procedures in place where when the module, the Russian module, is going to be used with a Soyuz progress vehicle or a progress cargo vehicle docking. There's some hatches that get closed and open. There's a hatch between the U.S. side and the Russian side that gets closed as a precaution so that if it does leak, you know, you don't take out the whole space station. So it's part of everyday life, is I guess what I'm trying to say is it's part of everyday life on the space station. But it was a little incident that alarmed folks and reminded folks that we do have an aging outpost up there that's going to need to be fixed at some point and resolved. And then what do you do with the space station at the end? And can we keep it going for till 2030? Are we good till 2035? I mean, what is the end date before you need to bring this thing down into the ocean? And then what do you replace it with? With the commercial opportunities, commercial space stations, that are very much possible, and companies are planning to do that and are building hardware to demonstrate their capabilities, to replace this, incredible machine that's been up there for so long, not only doing great science, but just a symbol of how humanity and the world can work together with something very complicated in orbit. It's been a great success story, and I think we take it for granted and forget that it's even up there sometimes.
1: We've got a couple of minutes here, Jim. Given that that will be decommissioned and deorbited at some point, are we getting a look at what future space stations may look like, how they might be different, and who they might belong to?
0: Yeah, there's a couple of companies that are out there putting stuff together and hoping to fly their platforms. There's a lot of discussions and negotiations ongoing with NASA about exactly what requirements, what that station will look like, what those outposts would look like, how big would they be, how redundant in their components, what kind of vehicles can go up and dock with them, the safety aspect, of course, the human rating of this hardware. Do you demonstrate, do you fly to the space station and dock into the space station for a test run? Can you put it right into Earth orbit? A lot of different ways to approach this, but there are companies actively doing this, and I think you'll see more activity in low Earth orbit with these commercial platforms, even as we continue to get excited about going back to the moon.
1: About 30 seconds, compatibility with companies competing. Is NASA putting together a set of standards? It's going to have to meet this, so these vehicles are part of it, whatever that may mean.
0: Yeah, that's a big part of the discussion is what will those standards be so that, you know, one spacecraft can dock to any other spacecraft, you know, is it the square peg in the round hole? You know, you want to make sure everything's shaped the right way and compatible across platforms. And those kind of things are definitely part of the discussion and definitely ongoing.
1: Very good. Jim Behnke with us for the day. When we continue on the Florida Roundtable, we're going to the moon and beyond, we hope. Right here on the Florida News Network.
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1: 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Jim Behnke, our guest this week, as we're talking space. And Jim, let's take it beyond the International Space Station. We're heading back to the moon, my friend.
0: We are heading back to the moon, you know, and following the great success and excitement and really ongoing thrill that was Artemis II. I think people are still basking in the glow. They keep calling it moon joy. NASA on June 9th here, this past week, announced the crew for Artemis 3, the next mission to fly in this program, and used the theme of Earth joy. If Artemis 2 was moon joy, then Artemis 3 is going to be Earth joy, because this spacecraft, Orion spacecraft, will go into orbit around the Earth. It will not fly out to the moon and back for this particular mission. Instead, the focus will be on testing the two, the two different lunar landers that will be considered for use for Artemis 4 in 2028. So SpaceX has a lunar lander. Blue Origin has a lunar lander. They both say that they will have them ready to fly and support Artemis 3, which is set to fly mid to late next year in 2027. The rocket pieces are being delivered to the Kennedy Space Center and will soon begin to be stacked and prepared for flight. And in announcing the crew, they really set the stage for the mission and explained a few more details about how that flight will take place. Incredible crew. I'm followed a couple of them very closely over the years, and a couple I'm not as familiar with, but Randy Bresnik will be the commander. This is his third mission. He has flown one of the last space shuttle missions back in 2009. He spent time on the International Space Station. Classic shuttle commander, space station commander type. Really a neat guy. Heard a lot of great things about him. A test pilot. Just your classic astronaut flyer that I'm very excited about to see command the mission. The pilot for this flight is Luca Parmitano. He is Italian. He is from the European Space Agency. So the European Space Agency will get its first astronaut on Artemis. Artemis 2, of course, had a Canadian Space Agency astronaut. But Luca is flying. This is also his third flight. He has flown to the space station a couple of times on Soyuz rockets. Luca is infamously known for having been the astronaut that was having a spacewalk back, I want to say 2009, 2010 timeframe. And his helmet started filling up with water. The water used inside the spacesuit leaked and started filling up, and he couldn't see. He was very close to having a very serious, I mean, it was a serious situation. People say, well, how close did he come to losing his life? Probably closer than anyone has let on. And he was able to basically blind, with the help of his fellow spacewalker, get back to the docking or back to the airlock and inside, and just showed bravery and calm in the face of something of a crisis like that. Went on to fly again. He's been active. He's just a really, really neat guy. Very personable, very much a great communicator. Moving on, mission specialist Andre Douglas is going to fly as a mission specialist. This will be his first space flight. He was selected by NASA in 2021. Coast Guard guy, obviously very talented in proving himself as an astronaut to get assigned to a flight. And then finally, Frank Rubio making his second flight into space. He's spent time on the space station. In fact, he flew in 2022 to 2023, spent 371 days in orbit. So he currently has the record for the single longest space flight of a U.S. astronaut. Other astronauts have spent more collective time in space than he has. But his single flight to the space station was 371 days, more than a year. So obviously very well experienced. So this crew comes together and is every bit as impressive as the other crew. And very excited to see them fly here next year. They'll begin their training in earnest immediately.
1: No doubt. 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
1: Thanks for being with us this weekend on the Florida Roundtable. We're wrapping up with Jim Banky. And Jim, we were talking about that Artemis 3 mission. Kind of a unique thing, at least as far as those of us who've been watching space closely since maybe Apollo. This harkens back to a little before that, it sounds like.
0: Yeah, this is going to be a really neat flight. NASA revealed some of the more details of the mission. And what's going to happen here for Artemis 3 is that the mission will begin with the launch of Blue Origin's New Glenn carrying the lunar lander into low Earth orbit. It can stay in low Earth orbit for about, I think they said about 2 weeks. So the first step in Artemis 3 will be to launch this giant New Glenn rocket. Then the crew will launch on the Space Launch System on the Orion rocket at some point during those 2 weeks. So once Blue Origin launches, the clock is ticking on a launch window for the crew to get on orbit, and they will fly. And then once they're up, and they'll dock with the lunar lander, the Blue Origin lunar lander, for a couple of days. Once they're up and the timing is right, then Starship will launch their lunar lander into low Earth orbit. So for the Orion crew to dock with them for a day. So one mission, three giant rockets, the three biggest rockets in U.S. inventory, all flying within, you know, a couple of weeks of each other to support the same mission in Earth orbit. The mission itself will take about 2 weeks. This just reminds me so much of Project Gemini back in the day when we were first learning how to rendezvous and dock in space. And you would have an Atlas rocket at pad 14 with an Agena upper stages, the target vehicles, the docking vehicle. You'd have it launched from Complex 14 while the Gemini crew was inside their capsule at Complex 19, just a couple of miles down the street. And so the Atlas would launch, and if it got safely into orbit, and that didn't always happen, but when it did, then an hour and a half later, the Gemini crew would launch on their Titan II rocket from Complex 19. You'd have two major launches from the Cape within an hour and a half of each other.
1: Wow.
0: Now, we haven't seen two launches go that close together, you know, since Gemini. But even the two launches the other day happening on the same day after the New Glenn, the Falcon 9 and the Atlas V flying the same day, just again, it harkens back to those days when we were that busy as a spaceport, and now we're back there again. And for Artemis 3, to see two giant rockets lift off from the Cape and then the third one from Texas all within a week or two of each other, this is going to be an exciting mission to watch and to follow. And if you're a space cadet, even close to what I am, and even you, Bill, it's going to be something to follow and really, really get excited about.
1: After they do this test and dock with the vehicle in space, these landers coming back to Earth and being prepared to go again and eventually head to the moon?
0: No, the landers will be lost. The landers don't have the capability to come back to the Earth. They have no heat shield.
1: Okay.
0: So they'll be given up for the sake of exploration. But a successful Artemis 3 mission sets the stage for Artemis 4 the following year and a lunar landing at the south pole of the moon.
1: Lot of space to go. And, Jim, I'm glad you're here to be a part of it and keep us informed. The hour's passed, my friend. It's gone way too fast, as it always does. But thank you so much. It's glad to see that we recover quickly from incidents as they occur, and we've got answers for problems as they happen. It means more exciting stuff coming down the road.
0: Yeah, the state of Florida is very much in the thick of things when it comes to our space program, and it's a good time and great time to follow all of this and get excited about what we're able to do.
1: And we'll see you next time on the Florida Roundtable.
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9: This is Chelsea Handler from Dear Chelsea. 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

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Hey, it's Madison. 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

0: 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Made in Orlando. It all started here. Backstreet Boys. 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Magic made. They made their magic in Orlando. And so do we. More magic next.
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0: 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Made in Orlando. It all started here. We're playing games with my heart. Backstreet Boys. Orlando born. Magic made. They made their magic in Orlando. And so do we. Love is all I am to give. More magic.
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Hey, it's Madison. And later this morning, you can play along. Generational Jeopardy's coming up at 7 a.m. Chad and Leslie have the most music and the most fun later this morning here on Magic 107.7.

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1: It is Monday, August 3rd, 2026. This is Chad and Leslie. Good morning, Leslie Gale.
2: Good morning, Chad Pitt. Nice to see you.
1: Welcome back from Paris.
2: Paris, thank you. And welcome back from the big, what is it, the land for lovers? Is that Virginia?
1: Virginia's for lovers.
2: Virginia's for lovers.
1: I guess I didn't get the memo. I'm still waiting on my lover, but...
2: You didn't find it in...
1: No.
2: You didn't find love in Virginia?
1: No, didn't find it in Virginia.
2: But
1: didn't
2: you
1: find
2: saw
1: it
2: your
1: airport.
2: Mom and dad, did. Which is also your whole family. Yeah. Oh, and I saw you did so many cool... You went swim with the dolphins with your family?
1: Yeah, well, my family was here for a week, and then I flew up to Richmond to go see my parents. And
2: that was fun. You got to go to the Night Glow, the Glow... That was like
1: H2O Glow. Yeah, that was fun.
2: The whole group was here.
1: Yeah. Well, my sister, her husband, and all the kids were here. So I did that while they were here.
2: Her husband didn't show up at all?
1: No, he was there.
2: He was here. Oh, okay.
1: Yeah, but he's not really big on doing theme park stuff. He likes the resort. He likes the amenities at the resort. So
2: did he like Discovery Cove?
1: Oh, he loved it.
2: I thought it looked like a lot of fun.
1: Absolutely.
2: I mean, we go there all the time, and we, you know, and swimming with the dolphins is a delight whether you're working or not working. But it was so nice to see, look at Chad. He's actually like a real tourist doing really fun tourist stuff. I wondered what it was like.
1: And that was it. I mean, it seemed as if I was actually on vacation. And speaking of Discovery Cove.
2: Did they snooba?
1: Yeah.
2: They snooba too?
1: They scuba'd. They saw the stingray and everything.
2: You didn't snooba,
1: did you? I did not, no. Me and stingrays, we don't really get along.
2: You did great like the first time. Cousin.
1: Hey, listen, speaking of Discovery Cove, National Relaxation Day is coming up. And so we're going to get you there at 8:25 this morning. You could join us for National Relaxation
2: Day.
1: I'm
2: so excited about that.
1: At Discovery Cove. Again, we'll take you. We're going to have a whole bunch of people with us. And again, 8:25. But first, Leslie has things you need to know.
2: Really, we've used all of our time. I think this should be a slow roll. I know all of you guys are also getting back. Of course, next week we're coming back to school. So this is a very busy week for parents. We're going to see some weather. I think Eric is in, I'm assuming. They've got the new weather guy. We can find out about him. They got a new meteorologist.
1: Yeah. Leslie told me about a new West meteorologist. I'm like, what? And then I Googled it. I'm like, oh, okay.
2: He was on yesterday, I think. I saw him sometime over the weekend. He's a cutie patootie. We'll have to ask about him. Okay, but we have more rain in the forecast. So what's going on? Well, we've had a lot of crazy stuff that is happening. But of course, we want to make sure that our schools are safe. There is a new e-bike, scooter, micro-mobility ordinance in the county of Deltona, which is the largest county in the largest city in Volusia County. So there's a lot of kids there. But Volusia County Sheriff Mike Chitwood said he doesn't know that his officers can actually enforce it. He said he's not quite sure if they have the clarity that they need to enforce the e-bike. And I know Orange County is working on one. So that's kind of where the safety is as our kids head back to school. Keeping them safe, those e-bikes are a thing. Yeah, but you want to see something deadly. The bike riders in Paris, they're deadly. They'll run right into you. They don't follow street signs, lights, or any of that stuff. You got to get out of their way, and they move fast. They move fast. Hey, talk about it. Oopsie, did you see this? The State Department apparently had a presentation at a global AIDS conference in Brazil. They displayed the map of Africa, and they misidentified every country on the continent. Africa, I believe, has over 52 countries within its continent. And they had every single one wrong. They said, whoops, we're sorry. Apparently, the person who filled it out was not vetted properly. Tony Romo's broadcasting future uncertain. CBS has placed him on leave after a DUI arrest in Wisconsin. So apparently he was arrested on July the 3rd in Milwaukee, and they let him go. I wonder if there's more. So J.J. Watt. Isn't he somebody that you...
1: Yeah, J.J. Watt used to be a Houston Texan player. Yeah.
2: So he is going to replace Romo with the side-by-side announcements once we get going. The new season is just around the corner, believe it or not, football.
1: Yeah.
2: In fact, I got a little thing about Tay-Tay being a WAG wife.
1: Yeah, my football season, our favorite time of season, or not our favorite time of the year. We love football season.
2: I know what WAG wife is. Right? It's a wife of an athlete or something like that. But why does it say WAG? What is that? W-A-G.
1: I don't know. You're going to have to... Google that, and we'll let you know in the lowdown.
2: Okay.
1: Hey, Journey is coming to town October 17th. We got those tickets on the way at 6:15 this morning. It's Magic 107.7.

0: Little bit of Hollywood news, a little bit of Orlando flavor. Leslie Gale and the lowdown on the way this morning.
1: Well, I've got a lot of, I got a little bit of athlete
0: stuff.
1: Stuff, yeah. Okay. And I also now know what WAG means.
0: Oh, goody. Yeah. All right. We'll tell you about the stuff and the WAG next. Hang on.

0: A little bit of Hollywood news, a little bit of Orlando flavor. Chad and Leslie, Magic 107.7. Leslie Gale is back with the lowdown.
1: Yes, and I'll get to Taylor Swift in a minute. Other WAG news, or this, I guess she's now an ex-WAG. WAG standing for Wives and Girlfriends of Professional Athletes. But a major change, you remember Brittany Griner? She was the WNBA player that got stuck in Russia.
0: In Russia, right?
1: And she had the opiates or whatever coming to hash or whatever she was bringing back. She came back, but her girlfriend, longtime girlfriend, Sherelle, as you know, took the front line and advocated for her return. Then they got married. They had a baby while they're getting divorced.
0: Right. You said Taylor was an ex-WAG? Wouldn't she be a WAG?
1: No, Brittany Griner's
0: an ex-WAG. Yeah.
1: Chanel, I guess. Sherelle, but they're both athletes. So. Right. But no, Taylor is a WAG.
0: She's a WAG, right.
1: And the new season, at least her man's season, the Chiefs season, kicks off on my birthday against the Denver Broncos, September the 14th. But she says she's concerned because she can't just be like a WAG. When she says the minute she steps into that stadium, they dissect every move, every glance she makes.
0: Of course.
1: You know, every whisper she tries to share with a friend. And she says it's stressful. It's hard for her to actually go. So they're trying to find a place, a happy place, where we can let her just be a WAG.
0: Right.
1: And not, you know, but
0: maybe,
1: she's a
0: maybe
1: superstar.
0: Like just show her once or twice on TV and then that's it.
1: Yeah, maybe that's it. I mean, it's a lot. So anyway, I want to talk about this.
2: Hi, my name is Peter Parker. You don't remember me, but we used to know each other.
1: So $168 million, that's what it brought in. A brand new day, Spider-Man, this weekend, making it, I think, securing the biggest opening day ever for a domestic release.
0: It's a pretty big day.
1: That's huge.
0: It's a brand new day.
1: It used to belong to 2019's Avengers Endgame, which opened at 157.
0: Yeah. And I will tell you that...
1: Tell me about it, because you were a part of that.
0: Well, I'm going to tell you, Doctor Doom that comes out in December will crush that. Will crush this opening, because Doctor Doom is one of the most anticipated, if not the anticipated movie.
1: Well, speaking of anticipation, after months of fan anticipation and speculation, apparently you now know that Stranger Things star Sadie Sink...
0: Yeah, don't say it. Don't say who she is, because for those who haven't seen it yet, you don't want to spoil it.
1: Okay.
0: But yes, Sadie Sink is fantastic in this movie. There is such an array of Marvel superstar cameos in this movie. It'll make your head spin. It's not just Spider-Man you're getting, or the Punisher you're getting, or it's just so many great Marvel superstars.
1: And you loved it all.
0: Oh, it was great. My 14-year-old nephew wanted to see it so badly, and his dad didn't want to go because the dad was like, I don't want to go with Spider-Man. I'm like, I'll go. I'll take you. So I took him, and we loved it. And there's one bonus scene at the very, very end of the movie, and it's going to have you scratching your head like, oh, okay.
1: Are they teasing another one?
0: Well, they're not just teasing another one, but if you watch this particular bonus scene, they're teasing that Spider-Man is somewhere not on this earth. And I think maybe they're trying to line it up with the Doctor Doom movie that's coming out in December.
1: Stop.
0: And it's not necessarily the Spider-Man you just watched. It could be another Spider-Man from another multiverse, like Andrew Garfield or Tobey Maguire.
1: Oh, stop. Yeah. Stop.
0: So
1: stop.
0: I think that this Spider-Man movie was great. I loved it. My nephew loved it. It was very,
1: then
0: very
1: I guess
0: well done.
1: Double thumb. Well, that's great. And to see the excitement in your face, how cool that you got to go to that one with Stevie.
0: Yeah, it's not often that my nephew and I share certain things. His love for Star Wars, my love for Star Wars, his love for Marvel, my love for Marvel. So to be able to just
1: and that's probably where it starts and ends.
0: That's pretty much it. But to take him to see that movie, I loved it. He loved it. All right, there's a lowdown this morning.
3: Chad and Leslie.
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0: come on in.
1: All right, so back to school next week. Chad and Leslie, it's Magic 107.7. If you are still doing that back to school supply shopping, which, by the way, don't forget, August 20th, that's when the tax-free shopping goes until.
2: And that's what to think. And a lot of kids came back from camp who had gone to camp over the summer. They were all back this past weekend. Right. A lot of families back from their family vacations or summer vacations, because this is it. You got to try to get your kids on track with their sleep schedule this week. And you got to get all your school supplies and get all that stuff lined up.
1: Some of the things that kids want for their back to school wish list, if you will.
2: I don't see too much educational stuff on this list.
1: No, not true, Leslie. Smartwatch. Smartwatch, I think, will help. A smartwatch is smart. It'll help you in school, obviously.
2: Kids need a smartwatch?
1: I think so. I mean, I don't have one, but still. Sports themes.
2: You used to have one.
1: I used to have a smartwatch, yes.
2: You forgot.
1: I did forget. I used to have one of those. Why did I get rid of it, by the way?
2: You just stopped wearing it.
1: Oh, I remember now. Moving on. Charms for their backpacks, you know.
2: It's very important.
1: Very, you know. And
2: Prada charms.
1: I don't know about Prada charms, but I think charms are important because, it helps, like, if you're anxious or nervous, maybe.
2: Well, that's why they have squishy toys. Look, squishy toys.
1: You know the squishy Malos or the Malo squishy? Where is your squishy? Oh, right over there.
2: Yeah. I've got dumpling. In fact, it says if you can find the dumplings, you're the best. Oh, I got a dumpling. Yeah.
1: The slip-on shoes. Okay, Crocs, believe it or not, are huge with the kids. The kids love the Crocs. I don't understand why.
2: You know, I was so disappointed. I went to Paris, and I live in Birkenstocks here.
1: Yeah.
2: But I'm like, the French would turn their nose at Birkenstocks. Every other store.
1: Right.
2: Chanel had Birkenstocks in the window.
1: Like a Stanley Cup. You know, my
2: he's got the right water cup, right one.
1: Both of my nieces are huge into taking their Stanley Cups.
2: Sure.
1: Are
2: they bedazzled?
1: Yeah, one of them is. Charlotte's is bedazzled. Maddie's isn't, but I think that's a little bit much. That's just me, though. Finally, a digital assistant for the family, like, shared calendars, the things that'll keep the family on track.
2: On track, yeah. I mean, like Skylight. What is Skylight?
1: I don't know Skylight. I think we need a shared calendar, you and I, because,
2: have one. It's called Outlook. You're supposed to check it every day.
1: Did not know that.
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0: Chad and Leslie, Magic 107.7. So both myself and Leslie, one flew international, one flew an hour and 20 minutes away. But we both came back with luggage. We want to know what kind of luggage person are you?
1: Well, the return from trip, when you get back from a trip, are you Chad's kind of person? Or are you a Leslie kind of person?
0: We'll explain next.

0: Monday. It's Chad and Leslie. We're back. It's Magic 107.7. So both myself and Leslie, we traveled for a little vacation. I went up to Richmond, Virginia to go see my parents, and Leslie took her mom over to Paris. But when it comes to traveling, when it comes to your luggage, when you get back home, are you a Leslie or are you a Chad? Let me explain. So when I get back from a trip, I always take my suitcase, put it on the bed. I have to take everything out. Take all the dirty clothes, put it in the washer. Doesn't necessarily mean I wash it right then and there, but you know they're in the washer.
1: Right. I can imagine it's quite the swift process between unpacking your bags and total cleanliness.
0: Yeah.
1: I'm sure there's been record speed set many times.
0: Oh, it's true. I get the Lysol. I'll spray down the suitcase.
1: Oh, I'm surprised you don't pull out the black light.
0: Well, I do that on the bed once I take the suitcase off the bed to see what's on the...
1: I knew you had
0: Lysol that.
1: I knew you had one of those black light germ
0: A lot of Lysol.
1: Detectors. I knew it. I was going to get you one for Christmas. I'm like, he so has one.
2: I already got two.
0: So that's how I roll when I get back. Everything's out of the suitcase and packed as if I never traveled anywhere. Leslie, on the other hand, she likes to come in the house with her suitcase. And then what do you do?
1: Well, I like to live with it for a little while. Like I hit the ground running. Like I come most of like, My cosmetics and stuff, I'll have on my carry-on anyway. So what I took like to Paris is like, I'm not going to wear any of those outfits here for...
0: Yeah, because you went to like a Paris fashion show, didn't you?
1: Oh, we dressed every night. As my mother said, Leslie, you're getting an awful lot of attention in Paris. I did. You know how no one ever looks at me here? I haven't gotten a whistle or a horn honk or cat call. It's been... decades, let me just tell you. But I dressed every night for dinner and cocktails, and we went out. And I got honks. I got people asked for my number. I got a lot of attention. But
0: wow,
1: anyway,
0: congratulations.
1: Yeah, I know. My mom's like, should you stay?
0: I'm married. Remember? I got a man.
3: Chad and Leslie.
0: Clearly they look at beauty in Paris a lot different than we look at beauty here in the United States.
1: Well, my mom
0: but good
1: was,
0: for you.
1: Yes, my mom was even, she was like, do you think it's because everyone's used to you at home? I'm like, no, I don't think they have a lot of blondes over there. I had one lady actually touch my hair. Mm. So you stand out a little more. So I have all these hopes and dreams and memories of some really fantastic time. All these cute outfits, they're in the suitcase where they're going to stay. Like until next week.
0: She doesn't want to unpack her hopes and dreams of how much love she was getting in Paris.
1: I was getting so much attention. Yeah. It was so nice. But here we are back. But anyway, I knew it. I was saying, you know what? As I put my suitcase to the side, I'm like, I bet Chad's unpacked when we head into work tomorrow. And he's going to ask me if I'm unpacked. And I'm going to be like, nope, I haven't even started.
0: So that's the question. Maybe you're getting back from a family vacation. Are you the type of person that is like a Chad that unpacks right away? Is like you never went anywhere? Or are you more like a Leslie where you just have everything still in the suitcase and you haven't
1: holding
0: even...
1: on to your hopes and dreams.
0: There you go. 407-916-1077.
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0: 75 degrees with Chad and Leslie. 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And West 2 meteorologist Cam Tran on the phone.
1: Hey, welcome back, guys.
2: Hey, Hammers.
1: How are y'all feeling? Well rested, please? Yes?
0: Yes, well rested and ready to roll.
2: Yeah, we really. I feel like a holiday well spent.
0: I mean, you did go to Paris.
1: Oh, the wine and croissants.
2: A lot of both. But I'll tell you what, even though there's no air, it is nowhere near as hot as it is here.
1: Oh my gosh, it's ridiculous here. Yeah. I know, they had their own heat dome, but here, it's that humidity I really think that gets you here in Florida. And it's going to be the case again today. High heat, high humidity will be right around 90 degrees this afternoon. And then we'll see some scattered showers and thunderstorms late this afternoon into evening. Can't roll out a couple of those showers. Again, another round late tonight in the overnight hours. And then we're back to our typical daily sea breeze weather pattern Wednesday through late week, high rain coverage. And then unfortunately, this upcoming week, it looks to be rather wet as well. But thankfully, the tropics are quiet. I'm trying to look at the bright side here.
0: Today, the high is going to be 90. That's not bad, right?
1: That's actually not bad.
0: No.
1: I mean, our average high is 92, so we're actually 2 degrees below normal. We'll see more sunshine, a little bit more sunshine today, and then we'll gradually creep up that sunshine tomorrow and through late week. We've had a lot of cloud cover this week, and that kind of kept our temperatures at bay or a little cooler.
2: Yeah. I think you're absolutely, like, I didn't even really need to use my straightening iron hardly at all in Paris. And, like, here, you know, it's a major event.
0: Did you use it this morning?
2: I slept on one
0: side.
2: It
0: don't look like it.
2: Shut up. Okay, we have to go. I'm going to give him the silent treatment, so...
0: That's all it took?
2: Are you here? Hey, are you here all week?
1: Uh-huh, Eric is off this week.
0: Cam's like, great, this is what I have to look forward to the rest of the
2: all
0: week.
2: All week long.
0: Thanks, Cam.
1: I'm excited.
2: Welcome back.
0: We love you. We'll talk to you tomorrow.
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0: 75 degrees on Monday, August 3rd, 2026. It is Chad and Leslie, and T-minus 7 days and counting until school is back in session. Although I know the teachers are already back setting up the classrooms and whatnot.
1: Yeah.
0: So big shout out to all the teachers that are waking up early this morning.
1: We say it every year. It was a fast summer.
0: Right?
1: It is.
0: We don't have any kids.
1: I know. I mean, Halloween, boom, it's right here.
0: Well, you have kids, sorry. But he's married, so that doesn't count.
1: No longer a kid.
0: Things you need to know this Monday.
1: What hey,
0: you
1: got? Listen, my county, my town, DeLand, first of all, is in the headlines all weekend long because of the shooting on Saturday night, the Athens Theater. Chad, you know it well as well as I do. Two kids that were shot. Right now, they did serve, these were childhood friends. They were back to actually bury a beloved pet, family pet. What happened? We don't know, but apparently they did serve a search warrant, they're going to release more information hopefully this week. And then last night, as I was going to bed around 10:30, the standoff was happening in Seville up in, which is a little bit north part of our county. Apparently, according to the Volusia County Sheriff's Office, it was at a home, it was a standoff, and no deputies were injured. We'll find out more about that today as well. And the union representing thousands of Orange County teachers, they met over the weekend with school board members and state leaders. They're having a forum. They're talking about teacher housing and school funding. I mean, you know, classes start at the 10th and 11th in some places. I mean, I think it's 2 days around here, different ones. But the Orange County Classroom Teachers Association said the forum brought together its board. They need to figure out health care because the raise that they get is not going to cover health care. So that's what they're thinking about as well. Also, you know, they've widened this 8-state recall of frozen blueberries from Publix. I get those all the time. Frozen blueberries. I'm a little out of practice.
0: You think?
1: but if you bought frozen blueberries from Publix, there's a possible E. coli, so you want to make sure you take those back. And we got some early voting that started today in Orange County. Early voting started. It runs through the 16th. And the Lake Mary softball team is heading to North Carolina to compete in the Little League World Series today, game two. They already won game one.
0: Yeah, I think they're taking on Italy, if I'm not mistaken.
1: They're taking on Italy, yep. They won game one like 14-0. And these girls are hot. Hot, hot, hot.
0: All right, so good luck to them. Hopefully they get that win today.
1: Yeah, game is at 1 o'clock.
0: Okay. All right, thank you, Leslie. There's things you need to know on this Monday morning. It's Magic 107.7.

0: Happy Monday. It's Chad and Leslie. It's Magic 107.7. A little bit of Hollywood news, a little bit of Orlando flavor. Leslie Gale with the lowdown this morning.
1: Okay, so I know this isn't like brand new, but we were out of the area, Chad and I, so it's new to us bringing it to you, but Universal Studios is going to pay tribute to this guy. Ozzy Osbourne in the form of Haunted Houses coming to this year's Halloween Horror Nights. So they made the announcement last Wednesday, but I think that's cool.
0: That is so cool.
1: You know,
0: Are you kidding me?
1: Like I said, and maybe you've been talking about it, but no, we haven't talked about it on the air yet.
0: No,
1: but
0: we haven't.
1: I saw it, so it's new to us.
0: Well, that, oh, and also...
1: Is there another scare zone? I don't...
0: No, they're bringing back the Terrifier. Remember last year?
1: Oh, yeah, but I wasn't sure if we had that right before we left. I thought we had that right before we left.
0: Either way, it's going to be a great year at Halloween Horror Nights.
1: Well, the guests are going to immerse themselves in a twisted journey through the artist's eccentric solo career in Ozzy Osbourne, Prince of Darkness, beginning, of course, when it all goes down later on this month. Do we have our date that we're going to be there to broadcast?
0: No, we submitted two dates. We're waiting to hear back which one we're going to go to. But I do know for this particular house that both Jack and Sharon have been working very closely.
1: His son Jack, his wife
0: Sharon have been working very closely to make sure that this is like top notch.
1: That's kind of cool.
0: So this is so exciting.
1: This is the cool part. There's apparently limited release merchandise inspired by the haunted house, including a t-shirt and Ozzy Osbourne acrylic figure now available at Universal Orlando Resort. Gotta love that.
0: Can't wait.
1: Busch Gardens is saying goodbye to Kumba, its oldest roller coaster after 33 years in operation. But they are investing $100 million in his predecessor, Kumba 2, the Kumba's Revenge. So that's kind of cool. So we've ridden that, have we? Why do we not go to Busch Gardens?
0: I don't think we've ridden it.
1: It's not too far.
0: A friend of mine, who works over at the iHeart in Tampa, he was one of the last to ride it.
1: Miguel?
0: No, Brian Fink from FLZ.
1: Uh-huh.
0: I saw on a social that
1: you know what? I think I might have seen that too.
0: Yeah.
1: Okay. So Ariana, she has some dirty language in this, so we'd be careful.

0: again.
1: So that's Petals. She released that. And then what happened while we were away, Chad? She fell under so much scrutiny about the fact she's so teeny tiny that feeling a little, it's like a Selena Gomez moment where Selena had to say, listen, you guys are putting me under a microscope I don't want to be under. And she checked out and she came back healthier. Ariana Grande is a tiny, skinny person. But is that why she's decided to text? She said after this tour, she's stepping away.
2: Well, think about it. I mean, she went from Wicked 1 to Wicked 2, and then she's on tour.
1: And she's also in the area. Isn't she in, what's it called, in 5, in the new Funny Parent, what's his name? Meet the Parents, Meet the Fockers.
2: Yeah, she's in that movie coming out.
1: She's in Meet the Fockers.
2: So she really hasn't had a break.
1: She
2: so
1: weighs 78 pounds. How much can she possibly do?
2: Forget about her weight. If anybody needs a break, you know, she's done back-to-back-to-back-to-back, releasing the new album.
1: Right.
2: And Ariana Grande's been doing a lot.
1: She's been busy.
2: And still on tour.
1: She broke up with her boyfriend. She went through a divorce, you know, in all this time. So, yeah, she needs to step away. Let her have a break.
2: All right, thank you, Leslie Gale.
0: Chad and Leslie.
2: Hey, Journey is coming to town over Kia Center October 17th. We've got those tickets now.
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1: Journey coming to town October 17th over at Kia Center. If you would like to be there, just be the first caller and tell us why you up.
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0: Hi, good morning, Magic 107.7. Who's this?
1: This is Georgette.
2: Georgette!
3: Georgette! Good morning, Georgette.
1: Good morning. How are you?
0: We're good. The question this Monday is, why are you up?
1: Well, of course, I'm getting ready to go to work to my wonderful job.
3: To my wonderful job. And what do you do that's so wonderful?
1: I'm an office manager for a commercial painting company.
0: Good for you.
3: That's good. Oh, it's always good to be a manager. Have you ever been a manager, Chad?
0: I am a manager, Leslie.
3: You are?
0: Who do you think manages this show?
3: He's your self-appointed manager.
0: Hey, congratulations. Tickets to Journey over at Kia Center October 17th.
1: Okay. Birthday surprise for me.
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0: No negativity here. 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
1: So a man in Utah was driving on the interstate when lightning struck his truck. In fact, I'm pretty sure you heard about this last week. Thankfully, he walked away unharmed. Unfortunately, it sparked a fire, destroyed his vehicle, along with thousands of dollars worth of tools.
2: A painting truck, did you say? What kind of truck?
1: It's just a truck.
2: You made up the painting part.
1: If it was a painting truck, it would have been really bad.
2: I know, all that stuff in there.
1: But listen to this.
3: And then just as we're talking, boom, I just get rocked. Now, it was just kind of like, for me, big flash of light, and it happened so fast. The truck just got like violently shook, right? Rumbled. It shook me, and then like just a big flash of light, and it took me a few seconds to realize, holy crap, I just got struck by lightning.
1: Now, here's the sweet part. The man's 9-year-old son offered all of his money that he had saved up to buy a dirt bike. He'd saved up. He was cutting lawns all summer long and, well, you know.
2: He went to give his dad his money to put down on a new car.
1: But thankfully, insurance, you know, is picking up the bill.
2: Wow. Have you ever had a car start up again?
1: Has my car ever been hit by lightning? No. No, the car has not. My grandfather was twice, though. My grandfather was struck by lightning twice.
2: Not once, twice.
1: And lived to tell about it.
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19: On August 4th, 1962, Marilyn Monroe died. 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

0: 75 degrees, Chad and Leslie, Magic 107.7. Hey, Goo Goo Dolls and Neon Trees are going to be at the Mid-Florida Credit Union Amphitheater on August 24th in just a couple of weeks.
1: Well, that's a cool concert to go hang out.
0: Right?
1: End of summer, kind of cool concert go to.
0: Here's a cool concert, Leslie.
1: Such a cool concert.
0: Cool concert, that is. Generational Jeopardy on the way this morning. We need two new players.
1: If you'd like to play, give us a call, 407-916-1077.
0: And we'll sing into a cool concert.
1: So cool, Chad.

0: 75 degrees with Chad and Leslie. It's Magic 107.7. And welcome back to Leslie, who was over in Paris. Welcome back to me. I was absolutely nowhere.
1: No, you were in the land of lovers.
0: Oh, that's right. Richmond. I went to go see my parents up in Virginia.
1: You had a really nice
0: lovers.
1: Family filled. Your heart must have, your cup must have runneth over, as they say.
0: Yeah, my cup ran over, all right. So much so I did another vacation from my family. Anyway, Leslie told me something yesterday. We saw each other yesterday for a couple minutes, and she told me something yesterday. I'm like, wait a minute. Hold up a second. Don't tell me anymore. Save it for on the air tomorrow.
1: Okay.
0: So your mom, who lives down in South Florida, Leslie and her mom, they went to Paris. They got back on Friday night, and your mom has a driver?
1: My mom and her partner for over 40 years have been spending their summers in Paris. He's French from Paris. So I went over. He is 96 now. I wasn't able to make the trip. But my mom, who's 88, I already bought the ticket. I was going to take him. She said, I'll go. So we had a mother-daughter trip in Paris. It could have either gone fantastic or it could have been stressful.
0: Mm-hmm.
1: We had such a good time. And despite ourselves, we tried to get ourselves in so much trouble. We did get ourselves in trouble. We never lost our cool. We disagreed on everything. It was amazing.
0: Right.
1: So I was shocked. So I was so happy.
0: You get back to the States. You get back to Florida.
1: And, yes.
0: And your mom has a driver.
1: Ricardo. Okay, Ricardo didn't drive, his dad, another friend, but he's been driving this, my mom and Gilbert, for decades.
0: Yeah.
1: We get into that's a very nice car. He pulls in, we get in very early Saturday morning, and he pulls up. It's a brand new Cadillac SUV. It's a beautiful car.
0: Nice.
1: To check those out. I don't think I've ever been in one of those Escalades or whatever it was.
0: Yeah.
1: Woo. But anyway, we get in, and we get into snuggle, my mom and I in the back seat. He gets in. We're at the Miami airport. A lot of traffic.
0: Yeah.
1: And I go to put my seatbelt on. She goes, no, honey, no, don't. You don't need a seatbelt here. I'm like,
0: I'm sorry, what?
1: I'm about to get on I-95 traffic in Miami. Mom, is this a supercar? Is this a supercar? No, he'll be insulted. He's a very good driver.
0: Wait. The driver's going to be insulted that you put on a seatbelt?
1: Yeah, she goes, I've never put a seatbelt on, and I'm 88 years old. I'm fine. I'm like, Mom, but, I had to use I got the driver. Ricardo, come to my aid. I'm like, she doesn't want to put a seatbelt on.
0: Yeah.
1: Well, then my mom was embarrassed and she put it on. She literally thought once you get into a back of a rented car, you're like super safe. You can't. I'm like, I don't care how good of a driver Ricardo is, Mom.
0: It's everybody else around it.
1: Yeah,
0: we're
1: driving
0: about,
1: in Miami.
0: Right?
1: I mean, you made it this far in life. You really want to die after your French vacation on I-95?
0: From not wearing a seatbelt because you offended Ricardo?
2: Chad and Leslie.
1: Only Faye, and I love you, Mom.
0: We've got Tyler, our Gen Zer, on hold, and we've got tickets to Goo Goo Dolls if you are other than a Gen Zer.
1: Give us a call right now, 407-916-1077.
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0: 75 degrees on Monday, August 3rd, 2026. Good morning. It is Chad and Leslie. You've got Generational Jeopardy on the way in just a couple minutes. But first, Leslie Gale's going to say the things you need to know this Monday morning.
1: Well, you probably have already gotten word or you're slowed down if you take the turnpike southbound near State Road 429 in the Winter Garden area. There has been a vehicle fire that vehicle was engulfed in flames. The roadway looks like it's been singed or burnt. You know, it's going to be quite a cleanup. But that is, what's going on in the turnpike this morning. If the southbound lane through Winter Garden through the 429 is that, if that's your commute, you're going to probably want to get off of the turnpike before that. Well, school, as we talked about, starts next week. In fact, every school, Lake, Seminole, Osceola, Brevard, and Volusia all start Monday. Orange County, you guys start on Tuesday, tax-free, runs until August the 20th. Now, Lake County is adding a new layer of protection for students. New cameras have been installed in the 240 buses that the district has. They hope to be better able to enforce laws. So kids, those cameras are on. And I told you earlier that the union reps were meeting with teachers over the weekend, school board members, state leaders. They're trying to discuss housing, school, and funding. About 2,000 teachers live outside of Orange County because they can't, but they teach in Orange County, but they can't afford to live in Orange County. Early voting starts today in Orange County, runs through the 16th. The other counties, Lake County, you guys start on the 6th, Osceola on the 7th, Seminole, Sumter, Volusia. Early voting starts on the 8th. And cheers erupted in the 4th Street Bar and Grill yesterday as family members, friends, and fans watched the Little League Lake Mary 12U girls softball team open up the Little League Softball World Series with a dominant 14-0 win over Washington. The Pack watch party, well, I'm sure, will be continued today when they their second game is today at 1 o'clock, and they play Italy. Go girls.
0: I mean, think about that. Lake Mary taking on Italy?
1: Taking on Italy. It's a World Series.
0: Oh.
1: The whole world.
0: Wow. Okay, well, now it makes sense.
1: I know you really don't think about it, though, when you think World Series.
0: You think World Series, like, okay, well, great. And then all of a
1: other
0: sudden,
1: teams here,
0: Italy. Oh, right.
1: It's a World
0: Part
1: Series.
0: Part of the world.
1: Part of the world.
0: Got it.
1: It's a big, big, beautiful world, Chad.
0: All right. Thank you, Leslie. There's things you need to know this morning. Hey, in the movie Meet the Parents, what caused Ben Stiller's character to get kicked off a plane? We'll ask our Gen Zer. Generational Jeopardy. We'll play that next on Magic 107.7. Hang on.

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1: Generational Jeopardy.
0: Hey, Leslie, let's meet our players this morning. We have Tyler. Tyler is a Gen Zer from Daytona. He is a Budweiser sales rep. Nice. And Tyler is taking on Catherine. Catherine's a Gen Xer from Orlando who works for the most magical place in the world.
2: Yes.
0: Good morning, ladies and gentlemen.
3: Morning.
0: All right. Here's the way it works. You have 7 seconds to answer the question. The first to get two right will win a pair of tickets to go see the Goo Goo Dolls and Neon Trees at the Mid-Florida Credit Union Amphitheater. That show is August 24th in just a couple of weeks. Since Tyler, our Gen Zer, was the first to call, Tyler, you've got the first question. Good luck to you both. And here we go.
4: Okay, Tyler. Which of his films, it was historical fiction, did Steven Spielberg refuse to accept a salary for?
3: Is it The Shining?
0: Incorrect. Question goes down to Catherine, our Gen Xer. Catherine, get your point on the board if you know the answer to that question.
2: Close Encounters of the Third Kind?
0: Close Encounters of the Third Kind. Incorrect.
4: But I know why, but...
0: Is it E.T.?
4: No.
2: Oh.
4: You know what it is?
2: No.
4: Oh, it's Schindler's List.
0: Oh.
4: Yeah.
0: Okay.
4: See, yeah. Well, I said historical fiction, but
0: nobody knew, Leslie. Nobody's really listening to us. All right, so that's no points there, but that was a steal. So, Catherine, the Gen Xer, still with you. You could still win it if you know the answer to this.
4: Now, remember, Greg Focker in Meet the Parents? Is it Ben Stiller?
0: Ben Stiller.
4: Right. What does Ben Stiller's character get kicked off a plane for in Meet the Parents? What is he doing?
2: It's not dodgeball.
0: Correct. Now, question goes over to Tyler, the Gen Z. Tyler, get your point if you know the answer.
3: Ooh. Oh, man. Is it when he's trying to put his bag away?
4: Remember, he keeps saying the word bomb. Remember, he can't stop saying bomb.
0: Bomb, okay.
4: Okay, I'll go to my easy ones. This is Monday morning. I don't know why I tortured you two.
0: What the hell, Leslie?
4: Stop. I know, I was rested. No. That was not fair.
0: No points there, but that was a steal. Tyler, the Gen Zer, we're still with you. And thanks those that are still listening this morning, because I would have turned the station.
4: Making it easy, who voices Shrek in the animated film series, Tyler?
3: Mike Myers.
4: There you go.
0: That is correct. 1 point for Tyler, the Gen Zer. We go down to Catherine, the Gen Xer. Catherine, you can tie it up if you know the answer to this.
4: Oh, Catherine. Which superhero is known as the Dark Knight?
2: Batman is correct.
0: Yes, we have a tie game. She's dipped into the easy questions now. It's anybody's game. We go back up to Tyler, the Gen Zer. Tyler, you can win the whole thing if you know the answer to this.
4: Okay, Tyler, in the movie Titanic, what is the name of Leonardo DiCaprio's character?
3: Jack.
4: Yes! I know how to turn a game around.
0: Jack is correct. With 2 points, Tyler, the Gen Zer, congratulations. Going to see Goo Goo Dolls. Nice job.
5: Congratulations. Chad and Leslie.
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7: Central Florida traffic.
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9: Looking at morning delays right now in the Orlando area, eastbound on I-4 between the Greenway exit and 535. A vehicle fire still blocks multiple lanes southbound on Florida's Turnpike between the Colonial Drive exit and the 429 exit. If you come across any major traffic problems, make sure you're calling the Valvoline Instant Oil Change Traffic Tip Line at 866-676-8477. With traffic, I'm Samantha Canning.
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75 degrees with Chad and Leslie. 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When it comes to getting back from vacation, are you more of a Chad or a Leslie? We'll explain next on Magic 107.7. This is

0: Happy Monday. It's Chad and Leslie. We're back. It's Magic 107.7. So both myself and Leslie, we traveled for a little vacation. I went up to Richmond, Virginia to go see my parents, and Leslie took her mom over to Paris. But when it comes to traveling, when it comes to your luggage, when you get back home, are you a Leslie or are you a Chad? Let me explain. So when I get back from a trip, I always take my suitcase, put it on the bed. I have to take everything out. Take all the dirty clothes, put it in the washer. Doesn't necessarily mean I wash it right then and there, but you know they're in the washer.
1: Right, I can imagine it's quite the swift process between unpacking your bags and total cleanliness.
0: Yeah.
1: I'm sure there's been record speed set many times.
0: Oh, it's true. I get the Lysol. I'll spray down the suitcase.
1: Oh, I'm surprised you don't pull out the black light.
0: Well, I do that on the bed once I take the suitcase off the bed to see what's on the.
1: I
0: Lysol that.
1: I knew you had one of those black light
0: jars. A lot of Lysol.
1: I knew it. I was going to get you one for Christmas. I'm like, he so has one.
2: I already got two.
0: So that's how I roll when I get back. Everything's out of the suitcase and packed as if I never traveled anywhere. Leslie, on the other hand, she likes to come in the house with her suitcase, and then what do?
1: Well, I like to live with it for a little while. Like I hit the ground running. Like I come most of like my, you know, my cosmetics and stuff I'll have on my carry-on anyway. So what I took like to Paris is like I'm not gonna wear any of those outfits here.
0: Because you went to like a Paris fashion show.
1: We dressed every night, as my mother said. Leslie, you're getting an awful lot of attention in Paris. I did. You know how no one ever looks at me here? I haven't gotten a whistle or a horn honk or a cat call. It's been decades, let me just tell you. But I dressed every night for dinner and cocktails, and we went out. And I got honks. I got people asked for my number. I got a lot of attention. But
0: wow,
1: anyway.
0: Congratulations.
1: Yeah, I know. My mom's like, should you stay?
0: I'm married. Remember? I got a man.
3: Chad and Leslie.
0: Clearly they look at beauty in Paris a lot different than we look at beauty here in the United States.
1: My mom was even, she was like, do you think it's because everyone's used to you at home? I'm like, no, I don't think they have a lot of blondes over there. I had one lady actually touch my hair. Mm. So I used to stand out a little more. So I have all these hopes and dreams and memories of some really fantastic time. All these cute outfits, they're in the suitcase where they're going to stay like until next week.
0: She doesn't want to unpack her hopes and dreams of how much love she was getting in Paris.
1: I was getting so much attention. Yeah. It was so nice. But here we are back. But anyway, I knew it. I was saying, you know what? As I put my suitcase to the side, I'm like, I bet Chad's unpacked when we head into work tomorrow. And he's going to ask me if I'm unpacked, and I'm going to be like, nope, I haven't even started.
0: So that's the question. Maybe you're getting back from a family vacation. Are you the type of person that is like a Chad that unpacks right away, is like you never went anywhere? Or are you more like a Leslie where you just have everything still in the suitcase and you haven't
1: holding on to your hopes and dreams.
0: There you go. 407-916-1077.
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25: Thunderstorms this afternoon into the evening. Looking ahead for tomorrow, it will be another hot and muggy day with a high of 91 degrees with a 60% chance of showers and thunderstorms. Even higher rain coverage expected for midweek on Wednesday with a 70% chance of showers and thunderstorms with a high temperature of 91 degrees. With Central Florida's most accurate weather forecast, I'm meteorologist Cam Tran.
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0: Raindrop Fairy says, yeah, I toss everything in the wash the hour I get home, but I struggle with OCD. Meet Chad.
1: Same.
0: Now, when we say that, we are not diagnosing, because I know there's actually a real diagnosis and everything like
1: no,
0: that.
1: No, but seriously,
0: yeah,
1: if,
0: you do struggle.
1: If I was to get diagnosed, he would tell you.
0: He does. He's a little more, you know.
1: A little more what? Go ahead.
0: Organized.
1: Choose your words.
0: Organized. Organized. Most of us
1: yes,
0: are.
1: Organized.
0: Organized. Like his fridge is alphabetized, which is interesting. Steve, though, says definitely more Leslie. Vanique, she's my girl. I'm a Leslie. Maja says, like Leslie, we just rest a couple of days after vacation. Then we unpack. I like this one. DTH09 says, our rule in our house is you cannot turn on the TV when you get back until everything is unpacked.
1: I mean, okay.
0: That's not a bad mom rule.
1: No, it's not bad.
0: But Kimber said, totally Leslie, 100%. That chick's always right. I added that
1: part. You added that part? Of course you did, yeah. We'll play some of your phone calls next on Magic 107.7.

0: Chad or are you a Leslie? Hi, good morning.
1: Hey, Chad. You know what? I'm going to take it one step further.
0: Go ahead.
1: Instead of having it where, just like you, having it where you unpack everything or pack up everything and put everything away and everything, I would suggest even coming back at least a day before. Reason being is that sometimes you need a vacation before the vacation because

0: what? Now you're having to go in for work the following day. If you do it the same day, then the following day you go to work, it's horrible.
1: Yeah, valid
0: but
1: point.
0: But if I have everything done, then I'm squared away.
2: Yeah, it is nice to have an extra day. I do get it. But, you know, there's the other side of the argument, you know.
1: Which is what?
2: Which is you only have so many vacation days to enjoy your vacation. Why cheat yourself out of one? Why not take the dream, hopes and dreams all the way to the finish line? You know, and then we're tired today, but we'll be okay. But my husband does it your way too. So
0: just okay.
2: For the record, the benefits.
1: For the record, I like your way. I think that is honestly, because look, I think that sometimes,
2: counselor, for the record,
1: sometimes you need that extra day to get your life in order before you have to go back to reality. I get it.
0: 100%.
1: I get it.
0: So, 100%.
1: Hey, thanks for the
2: but
1: call.
2: But you also need to party to the end. Woo,
1: okay.
2: Woo.
1: All right, girl. Thanks for the call.
0: Thanks, guys.
1: Appreciate you. Hi, good morning, Magic 107.7.
3: Hi, good morning, Chad. Me and my husband are both like Chad. We unpack right away the car, put the food away, start the laundry and all.
1: Yeah, just kind of.
2: Oh,
1: just
2: and it sounds
1: it.
2: Like you guys do it together, which is nice.
3: Yeah, so we do it together. And then we have our grandson stuff we usually have to take with us, so we do all three of those. So.
1: Yeah.
2: Oh, and they come with a lot of stuff, I know.
1: They come with a lot of baggage.
2: Literally, yeah.
3: It depends on monster trucks or not are in the car.
1: Yeah.
2: Oh, yes. Oh, that is coming up soon, isn't it?
3: This weekend.
2: Oh, it's this weekend. Oh,
1: it is coming up.
2: We might have a driver coming in. We should check.
1: Yeah, we should probably check on that.
2: Thanks.
1: Sorry, we just got back today. We're trying to figure out what's going on with the show. We have no idea.
2: But
1: we'll figure it out. We'll figure it out by 10 o'clock.
2: Hopefully. We'll totally figure it out by 10 o'clock. Right. Thanks for reminding us.
1: Thanks for the call, sweetheart.
2: Thanks so much, sweetie.
1: Have a great Monday. Hi, good morning, Magic 107.7.
4: Hi, good morning.
1: Good morning.
2: Hi.
4: Hi. I was just calling to say definitely, definitely a Chad. Got to get everything put up before I can chill. Dirty clothes put away. But a big no to the suitcase on the bed, Chad. That's so gross.
1: Really? Even after, where'd she go?
2: Oh, no.
1: Why did you hang up on her, Leslie?
2: I didn't hang up on her.
1: That was horrible.
2: Was that the hang up button?
1: Please call back. I want to know why it's gross to put your luggage on the bed.
2: Because all the germs.
1: I told you I Lysol and Blacklight after it.
2: Leave it on the floor, I think she's saying. Or get one of those things that they have in the hotel. Like a little thing you
1: like. A luggage rack?
2: Yeah.
1: Like a stand-up luggage? Yeah. I've got two, actually.
2: No way.
1: I do.
2: No, put it on that.
1: It's just too much work.
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0: Man. You take the good, you take the bad, you take them both, and there you have it. Facts with Chad. Facts with Chad.
1: You're familiar with the band the Red Hot Chili Peppers, right?
2: Oh, yeah, Under the Bridge.
1: Yep, Anthony Kiedis, Flea. Mm-hmm. The Chili Peppers formed in Los Angeles in 1982, and the band's original name, are you ready for this, was Tony Flo and the Miraculously Majestic Masters of Mayhem.
2: Wow. And they cut it down to...
1: Red Hot Chili Peppers. So it could have gone Tony Flo. Who's Tony Flo? I don't know who Tony Flo is, but Tony Flo and the Miraculously Majestic Masters of Mayhem, otherwise known as the Red Hot Chili Peppers. There's your...
2: That's interesting. That's an interesting fact.
1: Thank you, Leslie. Facts with Chad this morning on Magic 107.7.

0: 76 degrees, Chad and Leslie, Magic 107.7, and West 2 meteorologist Cam Tran on the phone.
1: Hey, welcome back, guys.
2: Hey, Hammers.
1: How are y'all feeling? Well rested, please? Yes?
0: Yes, well rested and ready to roll.
2: I feel like a holiday well spent.
0: I mean, you did go to Paris.
1: Oh, the wine and croissants.
2: A lot of both. But I'll tell you what, even though there's no air, it is nowhere near as hot as it is here.
1: Oh my gosh, it's ridiculous here. Yeah. I know, they had their own heat dome, but here, it's that humidity I really think that gets you here in Florida. And it's going to be the case again today. High heat, high humidity. We'll be right around 90 degrees this afternoon. And then we'll see some scattered showers and thunderstorms late this afternoon into evening. Can't roll out a couple of those showers. Again, another round late tonight in the overnight hours. And then we're back to our typical daily sea breeze weather pattern Wednesday through late week, high rain coverage. And then, unfortunately, this upcoming week, it looks to be rather wet as well. But thankfully, the tropics are quiet. I'm trying to look at the bright side here.
0: Today, the high is going to be 90? That's not bad, right?
1: That's actually not bad.
0: No.
1: I mean, our average high is 92, so we're actually 2 degrees below normal. We'll see more sunshine, a little bit more sunshine today, and then we'll gradually creep up that sunshine tomorrow and through late week. We've had a lot of cloud cover this weekend that kind of kept our temperatures at bay or a little cooler.
2: Yeah. See, I think you're absolutely, like, I didn't even really need to use my straightening iron hardly at all in Paris. And, like, here, you know, it's a major event.
0: Did you use it this morning?
2: I slept on one
0: side.
2: It
0: don't look like it.
2: Shut up. Okay, we have to go. I'm going to give him the silent treatment, so...
0: That's all it took?
2: Are you here? Hey, are you here all week?
1: Uh-huh, Eric is off this week.
0: Cam's like, great, this is what I have to look forward to the rest of the
2: week. All week long.
0: Thanks, Cam.
1: No, I'm excited.
2: Welcome back.
0: We love you. We'll talk to you tomorrow.

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1: Magic 107.7. 77 degrees on Monday, August 3rd, 2026. It is Chad and Leslie. We're excited about this because coming up around 8:25 this morning, going to give you a chance to join us, myself and Leslie, next Friday. We will be live from Discovery Cove for National Relaxation Day, where you get to spend the entire day relaxing at Discovery Cove.
2: With us.
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2: We do our broadcast, and some of you turned up a little early and joined us for the broadcast last year, but we're just going to design the best relaxing day, and then we're going to relax after the show, right?
1: So excited about that. Again, 8:25, but first, Leslie and things you need to know.
2: Okay, lots of stuff going on out there. We got a car fire on the Florida Turnpike in Orange County this morning. It happened in the southbound lanes of the Turnpike right before you get to State Road 429. That's in the Winter Garden area. It was a huge car fire, so they're working to clean that up this morning. We told you earlier about the standoff up in Seville in Volusia County. Turned out the man was arrested. It began as a well-being check. It escalated into an hours-long standoff, but fortunately nobody was hurt, and the suspect was taken into custody this morning. 1 week from today, so many of you going back to school, Lake, Seminole, Osceola, Brevard, Volusia, Orange County, you get a break for one more day. You head back to school next week. In Lake County, they're adding a new layer of protection for students. New cameras have been installed on 240 district buses, trying to help enforce the laws that prohibit drivers from passing a stopped school bus. So not the cameras, they're not worried about the kids on the bus so much as the cars illegally passing the school buses, which is a problem. Early voting gets underway starting today in Orange County. Over the next couple of days, different cities in different counties will have the opportunity to get a jump on election day, August the 18th. And cheers erupted. Talk about cheers inside the 4th Street Bar and Grill, where they're going to gather as soon as they open this morning. Family members, friends, fans of the Lake Mary Little League 12U girls softball team. What a win yesterday. A dominant 14-0 victory. Over at Washington, the packed watch party celebrated every hit as the Southeast Region champions took the field in North Carolina. So it was a historic game. They're back today, 1 o'clock against Italy.
1: Nice.
2: So I would say let's not get ahead of ourselves, but I'm looking forward to the parade already, Chad. Yeah.
1: I wonder if that's like a ESPN game or something you could.
2: You know what? That's a really good question. I will have all
1: I'd like to watch that.
2: I will have all that information in the lowdown coming up.
1: All right. Thank you, Leslie. There's things you need to know. It's Magic 107.7.

0: little bit of Hollywood news, a little bit of Orlando flavor, Leslie Gale, and the lowdown on the way this morning.
1: Answer your question, Chad. Yes, you can watch the girls' softball game today on ESPN2. It's at 1 o'clock. It's the purple bracket. Southeast, us against Europe/Africa.
0: All right. Thank you, Leslie Gale. Bye.

0: 77 degrees with Chad and Leslie. It's Magic 107.7. A little bit of Hollywood news, a little bit of Orlando flavor. Leslie Gale with the lowdown this morning.
1: Okay, so exciting. The end of the month. I mean, we're just a few weeks away from the opening of Halloween Horror Nights, which runs all the way through Sunday, November the 1st. Is this around the time? Is this the earliest, or is this about when last year, I think, was about the same time?
0: I want to say maybe it's a week early.
1: Really?
0: I could be wrong, and I mean,
1: it's never too early.
0: It's never too early,
1: especially when you come back from vacation and you're this is the news you come to.
2: Bow before Ozzy Osbourne, the Prince of Darkness, one nightmare of many, only at Universal Halloween Horror Nights.
1: Ooh. Wow.
0: So exciting.
1: Apparently you're going to hear the iconic music as well of Ozzy Osbourne, Crazy Train. You're going to travel through his early childhood into the Osbourne Asylum, inspired by his album Diary of a Madman. And Chad told me earlier that his widow Sharon and son Jack have been very much involved, I should say, in writing the narrative for this.
0: In collaborating with this.
1: They'd have to, because they'd have to sign off on all his music.
0: Yeah, I mean, are you kidding? This is going to be amazing. On top of all the other houses they've announced, plus the Terrifier returning with Killer Clowns of Outer Space, and it's just Stranger Things, Hellraiser. Are you kidding me, Universal?
1: Are you kidding me, Universal?
0: As you know,
1: it runs select nights beginning Friday the 28th all the way through November. Do they have any good deals for Florida residents, or...
0: It's a good question. I don't know the answer to that.
1: Check that one out.
0: I don't know.
1: I was asked the question.
0: I'm pretty sure.
1: I have the no answers to. Okay, so this is a little sad.
3: Hey, Barbie. Can I come to your house tonight?
4: Sure. I don't have anything big planned, just a giant blowout party with all the Barbies and planned choreography and a bespoke song. You should stop by.
1: Take so us cool. back. Yeah. To 2023, when we loved when Barbenheimer or whatever. Remember that summer we had Oppenheimer and Barbie.
0: Yeah.
1: Well, the development of Barbie 2 was well underway, and the key players, Margot Robbie and Ryan Gosling, apparently had agreed to sign on. Bunch of stuff came over my social this weekend, but Warner Brothers says, no, it's actually the talks have stalled. Apparently it's the first one grossed $1.4 billion, but I guess it's over salaries.
0: Over money.
1: Over money. I think Ryan Gosling, you know what? His wife got canceled. He should do it for free.
0: Why did his wife get canceled?
1: Because of what happened with... He's not Ryan Gosling. I always get those two mixed up.
0: His wife is Ava Mendez.
1: Right, not Blake Lively. But I get those two
0: Ryans. You think of Ryan Reynolds.
1: Right, I would get Ryan Reynolds and Ryan Gosling. But okay, so Ryan Reynolds is the guy who needs to do it for free. Ryan Gosling, you hold out for every last penny. And speaking of pennies, how Chad saw it, Spider-Man, A New Day,
0: Brand New Day. Yeah.
1: It also set all kinds of records over the weekend. It brought in $1 billion almost over the weekend. Chad's had the honor of seeing with his nephew, which is so cool because you guys love the Marvel movies and the Star Wars movies. And together you got to see this one.
0: My nephew's 14. I was back home in Richmond. Nobody wanted to see the movie with him. He asked me. I'm like, of course I'll see it with you. And so we saw it. And the thing that really struck me about it is not only is it a great movie, but there's so many Marvel characters that are in this movie, and they're not there just for fanfare. They actually have a purpose with the story.
1: And when you have a cameo in a movie and you don't have a purpose, Chad is going to call you out. That's like one of your things when they put characters in these movies that he has been following, like Star Wars or the Marvel, when they just put characters in to make it more exciting or whatever, but they don't have a purpose.
0: But in this
1: one, you say they all do.
0: They have a purpose. And I mean, it's a really great movie. To me, I think it's my favorite Spider-Man movie.
1: Wow.
0: And also, by the way, that the bonus scene, which is at the very, very end of the credits, by the way, there's a lot of speculation as to what this particular bonus scene is. And I don't want to spoil it for those that haven't seen it yet, but I'll let you make your own assumption. But it has to do, for me, the takeaway for me is it has to do with leading you in to Doomsday, which is coming out in December, the Avengers Doomsday movie.
1: Right.
0: And that's all I'll say, because, again, I don't want to spoil it for people who haven't seen it yet. But okay. It's such a great movie. Such a great movie.
1: Well,
0: I see it again.
1: It's, well, would you see it? Do you think my husband would like it?
0: Absolutely not. No.
1: No?
0: No.
1: Okay, then you're going to see it again.
0: Your husband is not a
1: Marvel
0: Spider-Man
1: guy?
0: No, he's a country western guy.
1: Yes, we watch a lot of John Wayne in my household.
0: Okay, John Wayne,
1: he doesn't
0: Spider-Man.
1: He doesn't watch John Wayne. Who he likes? Sam Elliott.
0: Who?
5: Chad and Leslie.
0: No disrespect to Sam Elliott, but who?
1: He's the hottest cowboy. Sam Elliott? You don't know who Sam Elliott is?
0: No idea.
1: Okay, I'll show you some stuff.
0: Yeah, I can't wait. Hey, listen, we've got a pair of exclusive passes to join myself and Leslie at Discovery Cove next Friday, August 14th. It's National Relaxation Day. We did this last year. And
1: such a hit.
0: Thank you to the people over at Discovery Cove. Crystal, Dawn, Lucy, just the great people. Jeff, the great people at Discovery Cove for having us back. And we get to bring you, and you get to bring a guest.
1: Right, and it's a wonderful day.
0: So we're going to give that away and kick off 90 minutes commercial-free music.
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3: The high of 91 degrees with a 60% chance of showers and thunderstorms. Even higher rain coverage expected for midweek on Wednesday with a 70% chance of showers and thunderstorms with a high temperature of 91 degrees. With Central Florida's most accurate weather forecast, I'm meteorologist Cam Tran.
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0: 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Who is this?
1: This is Brooke.
0: Brooke, where are you calling from?
1: I'm calling, well, I live in Windermere, but I work near Millennium Mall.
0: Oh, nice.
2: Oh, very. Can you get the day off next Friday, do you think?
1: I can. Oh. It's my husband's birthday. It'd be perfect.
0: Fantastic. Leslie can write you a doctor's note.
2: Whose birthday is it?
0: Her husband's birthday.
2: Oh, husband's birthday. Oh, yeah. Good. Can he take the day off and come join you?
1: Absolutely. I already asked him to, just in case.
2: Oh, nice.
0: Oh, she planned ahead.
2: Yeah.
0: Well, congratulations. We're giving you a pair of exclusive passes to join myself and Leslie at Discovery Cove next Friday for National Relaxation Day, the award-winning all-inclusive day resort where you can, you can get that one-of-a-kind opportunity to swim with dolphins or snorkel with thousands of tropical fish and rays and so much more.
2: We had such a good time. We did the lazy river that they have?
0: Yeah.
2: You can stop along the way and feed the animals. Yeah. It's really cool.
1: Oh, we are so excited. This is wonderful.

0: 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The word coming up 9 o'clock this morning. When you hear it,
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0: So my mom is obsessed with this Dancing with the Stars, the next pro.
1: It's not bad. Robert Irwin, is he
0: Robert Irwin,
1: he's
0: yeah.
1: He's adorable. Host, yeah. It's actually pretty interesting.
0: 8 o'clock tonight on ABC.

0: So Madonna and Kylie Minogue both on stage together this weekend at World Pride Amsterdam.
1: That outfit, was that the purple outfit Madonna was wearing? Oh my God, she looked amazing.

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0: 9 o'clock at WMGF HD1, Mount Dora, Orlando. It is Chad and Leslie. Got that word. It's going to get you $1,000 coming up in just a couple seconds. When you hear it, take it to magic107.com. Enter it on the homepage. Wait for a number you don't recognize, then pick it up. That could be us calling to give you some money. But first, Leslie with things you need to know.
1: Well, it was a rough Monday on the Turnpike. A vehicle fire blocking three southbound lanes of the Florida Turnpike near Winter Garden. This morning, there's delays. You may want to use an alternate route if you use the Turnpike or your 429 because it's near that entrance and exit. So just realize that there's still going to be some backups there. School starts for most of us 1 week from today. Lake, Seminole, Osceola, Brevard, and Volusia counties all going back 1 week from today. If you go to school in Orange County, you have an extra day. You guys are back a week from tomorrow. Remember, tax-free is underway. You can get most school supplies and some school clothes and even computers and tech stuff tax-free until the 20th. Families gearing up for back to school season. A new survey, Chad, finds parents are putting their own mental health on the back burner. Nearly 8 in 10 parents say their own harshest critic is themselves. And while they spend most of their week focusing on everyone else, you need as a parent to remember your sanity through back to school as well, which I think is great. You know, balancing work and family, you get back to school, you think so many things. And
0: there's amen.
1: There's new stuff also, like sports. If your kid is going to get a physical, there's cardio, the EKGs that they need to get. So we understand, parents, give yourself a break. It is a very stressful time. And the estimated Powerball jackpot for tonight's drawing has reached $748 million. The cash option is $325.
0: Okay, well, here is the word. It's not worth $325, but worth $1,000.
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1: We have those tickets every single day after 7 o'clock when you play Generational Jeopardy.
2: Which is fun. If you've never played Generational Jeopardy, it is the best way to get your day started. I found

0: Leslie was telling me that she finally watched the Michael movie on her flight back from Paris to the United States.
1: It was really, really good. I have to tell you, it went by really fast. I'm looking forward to part two.

0: Emmanuel, who picked me up over at MCO and took me home because he was my Uber driver and was listening to the radio station.
1: Oh, he was listening to Magic? Yeah. Oh, that was nice. Did you give him 5-star review?
0: I sure did. Yeah, for good taste and for good service.

0: sing that song every single morning when I see Leslie. I have nothing, nothing without you.
1: Yeah, okay. Nobody believes that for a second, but...
0: I thought maybe.
1: maybe we had one new listener.
0: That wraps it up for us on a Monday. Hey, today is National Watermelon Day.
1: I love watermelon. I noticed yesterday when I was at Publix, they have buy one, get one free on those watermelon things. So lots of watermelon. And it's right now, it's just so... it's like candy. It's so good.
0: Yeah, my favorite thing to do is take a vodka and stick it on the top of the watermelon and just stick that in there and put that
1: in
0: the freezer.
1: Did you do that in college, too?
0: College.
1: He still does
0: that last weekend. Are you kidding me? Hey, listen, we have more chances for you to join us for National Relaxation Day next Friday. We are live from Discovery Cove, and we would love for you to join us.
1: We had such a good time last year. We put a great group together. We hung out all day. You just have to take the day off next Friday.
0: Yeah.
1: And join us, and we'll do it at 8:25 again tomorrow and every day this week.
0: And thank you, Leslie. 8:25 for the rest of the week, plus more Google Doll tickets as well, more Journey tickets, and tomorrow's Tuesday, which means we are closer to the weekend.
1: I love it already.
0: Enjoy your day. We'll talk to you at 5 a.m. tomorrow morning right here on Magic 107.7.
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0: Thank you for enjoying the music on your Monday morning, the work day here on Magic 107.7 with me, Jana. It was nice to get some downtime over the weekend. Now, you know, it's Monday. We're back. We're going. It's like fuel by stress.
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So coming up on Wednesday night, Bryan Adams is going to be in town at the Kia Center along with Pat Benatar. 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

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So Benson Boone's going to be in Las Vegas, iHeartRadio Music Festival. 1 week from today, you can start winning your trips out there. 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

0: 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All right, we're heading out back to school shopping. 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

little Dua Lipa in the workday as we give you the best variety of the 80s, 90s, and today. Cannot believe this show was already, like, what, 2 weeks ago at the Kia Center? So good. Not slowing Lionel Richie down, though I do hear he's back for another season of Idol. All night long on Magic 107.7.

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0: NSYNC's God Must Have Spent a Little More Time on You, wrapping up the 90s at noon. Hey, it's Jana on Magic 107.7. If you are on the dating apps, are you 100% honest or do you fib a little bit, Martina?
1: I lied about loving hiking.
0: Okay.
1: I said I'm a hiker, and I'm not. I enjoy nature, but I don't want to go on 10-hour hikes.
0: Okay.
1: That's a bad lie.
0: You're going to find yourself halfway through a hike like, I don't like this at all.
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1: Kia Center with Pat Benatar. I say we should go.
0: 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Everything I do it for you.

0: 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Made in Orlando. It all started here. Backstreet Boys. Orlando born. Magic made. 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

Guess we're going to be getting some new music from Miley Cyrus in the near future. She just signed a fresh new record deal with Atlantic Records. So congrats on that. 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

0: 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Perusing your dating profile, what is something you've maybe not been 100% honest about, Ashley?
1: This is so odd, but I'm a dentist, and I also teach at the school, so I just put that I teach because nobody wants to date a dentist.
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1: 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I don't date dentists. 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

Journey swinging their farewell tour through Orlando. Going to be at the Kia Center on October 17th. Your Monday afternoon continues in the workday with Jennifer Lopez.

A good vibe into the workday. 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Use the keyword green. Keep your phone close by, answer the call, get the cash, and then we go out and celebrate. That's a good vibe. Michael Jackson, you want to be starting something?

0: 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Made in Orlando. 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We're playing games with my heart. Backstreet Boys. Orlando born. Magic made. They made their magic in Orlando. And so do we. Love is all I have. More magic.
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with you on a Monday afternoon. On the way, Orlando's own Backstreet Boys. We've got The Fray. We'll throw in Shaboozy. If you got something you want to hear to get you through this Monday workday, pop up with that free iHeartRadio app. Go to Magic 107.7, make us your number one preset, and tap that little red mic and drop your request.

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0: Hey, Magic 107.7. It is Brian back at it with you on a Monday afternoon. Well, summer's winding down, but according to a new study, we spend some serious money over the summer. Summer fun is not free. They say the average American spends about $400 a weekend on activities during the summer. And then that includes a lot of different stuff, eating out, transportation, hosting gatherings, outdoor activities, entertainment. I mean, it adds up. Little things that you don't think about add up to about $400 a weekend. And there's 13 weekends in the summer officially. But I mean, let's say you spend that on 10 of them. That's like $4,000 that you spent just to have a decent summer. How about a little extra cash back? This is your last week to win $1,000 in the 1K Workday Payday. 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

0: 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Made in Orlando. It all started here. In Sync. Orlando born, Magic made. They made their magic in Orlando. And so do we. Tearing up my heart when I'm with you. More magic next.
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Enter it now at

I don't trust people with two first names, and I don't trust people who say they hate Nickelback. It's Magic 107.7. Moving you through that Monday workday. Going to catch you up with what's going on here in Central Florida. What's trending in about 6 minutes.

0: The best variety of the 80s, 90s, and today. 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It is Brian on your Monday afternoon, and it's time for the scoop. Well, SeaWorld and Busch Gardens making big announcements. They're bringing two iconic 90s horror films to the annual Hollow Scream event for the first time through a new partnership with Sony Pictures. So guests will experience haunted houses inspired by I Know What You Did Last Summer at the SeaWorld Parks, which is a perfect fit, and Anaconda at Busch Gardens, which also is a perfect fit. Hollow Scream starts September 11th. The movie-themed attractions are going to join the park's usual lineup of original haunted houses, scare zones, live entertainment, spooky-themed food and drinks, and, of course, the nighttime rides. If you've ever been to Disney Springs, you've seen the line at Gideon's Bakehouse. Well, there's something new you're going to want to check out. Today marks the soft opening of Six Ravens, a brand new concept from Gideon's founder, Steve Lewis. Just a few doors down at Disney Springs, instead of the giant cookies, Six Ravens is all about the savory food, featuring stuffed yeast roll sandwiches called coffins, along with local craft beer and a chocolate chip tart for dessert. One of the cool parts, they're teaming up with a bunch of popular Orlando spots like Pizza Bruno, Smokin' Donuts, Red Panda Noodle, and Poppy's Burritos to showcase some of the local flavors. Demand is expected to be pretty high, so they're planning a virtual queue, just like Gideon's, so you can explore Disney Springs while you wait. And man, the Lake Mary girls did not mess around at the Little League Softball World Series. They needed just four innings to absolutely steamroll Washington State. 14-0. They had the bats going, and on the mound, Chloe Cheek struck out seven batters and allowed just two hits. So they were up by so much, the game ended on the 10-run rule after just four innings. They're back at it today. Game underway right now against Italy. And that's the scoop on your Monday on Magic 107.7.
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0: The best variety of the 80s, 90s, and today. 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It is Brian on your Monday afternoon. Every Monday at this time, we do Movie Quote Monday. I throw out a quote from one of my favorite movies, one I've seen recently. You guess what movie that came from on Instagram at Magic 107.7. Today's movie quotes. They say that the best weapon is the one you never have to fire. I respectfully disagree. I prefer the weapon you only have to fire once. That's how Dad did it. That's how America does it. And it's worked out pretty well so far. Where did that quote come from? Hit us up on Instagram at Magic107.7 right there in the IG story tomorrow about this time. We'll see just how fluent in movie quotes you are. It's Movie Quote Monday on Magic107.7.
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0: The best variety of the 80s, 90s, and today. Magic 107.7. It is Brian riding home with you on a Monday evening. Took my son. We saw Spider-Man Brand New Day yesterday. Really good movie. It was huge over the weekend, too. Second biggest opening weekend in box office history. $355 million domestically, $927 million globally, so just below $1 billion. It may have gotten there by the end of the weekend. It's just behind Avengers Endgame. They say it actually could surpass Avengers Endgame if it had a really, really solid Sunday evening. It was well done. I thought it was really cool. It was a different vibe than the last Spider-Man, No Way Home. And it set up the next round of Avengers movies. I'm not a huge Avengers guy. Definitely a big Spider-Man guy. So definitely go see it if you get a chance. Spider-Man Brand New Day. And I won't spoil it, but there definitely is an after credit scene. Now, you're going to have to wait to the very end, but there is one there for you to check out.
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Chad and Leslie back with you tomorrow morning with another chance to celebrate National Relaxation Day at Discovery Cove. It's going down Friday, August 14th. So wake up with Chad and Leslie tomorrow morning for your chance to win a bonus chance online.

0: 977. It is Brian with you on your Monday evening. As we wrap up summer, new study says we spend a lot during the summer. Around $4,000 just on weekends, keeping everybody entertained for the summer. 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

0: 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Magic made. They made their magic in Orlando. 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More magic next.
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Muy buenas tardes. My name is Jenny. It's a pleasure to keep you company and play the songs that help you feel stress-free. Here we are with Police and Every Breath You Take on Mac.

0: 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Well, there's a company that is giving you your delivery in less than 30 minutes. I'll tell you which one in just about 3 minutes. Hang on. It's Magic 107.7. Yes, from right here in Orlando.
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0: 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You know that song? I know what I want and I want it now. Well, Walmart says, hey, we got you. If you want your delivery in less than 30 minutes, we are there. They're doing their express delivery and they're expanding. And they started in Orlando and now they're doing the adjacent cities. That's just how it is. You don't have to wait a day anymore. Now you just order something, boom, it's right at your door. So welcome to the future. 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

0: 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It all started here. 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Orlando born. 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They made their magic in Orlando. And so do we. Love is all I have to give. More magic.
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7: 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She immediately made it her own thing.
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